0: WPER, you make it possible to share encouragement.
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You're encouraging WPER.

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You're encouraging WPER.

the day feels heavy and your thoughts won't settle, pause for a moment. Take a breath, refocus your heart, and notice God's goodness in the everyday moments with your encouraging WPER.

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1: It means a lot to our whole family. 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

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I'd run out of numbers before I could thank you for it.

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0: unofficially the beginning of summer. You know, yeah, we're kind exactly. of easing into it over the next few weeks, but vacations and time off.
1: Oh, gracious.
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1: And I've already seen, as I scrolled through, you know, pictures of people's feet with the sand and the ocean, like at the beach. And I just want to remind you, as I've had to remind myself this morning, that Instagram and Facebook and all the socials, that kind of summer isn't real life. Because, I mean, think about that. Maybe some people are really living their best life, their balanced life. But if you start measuring your emotional health against this very carefully curated vacation post, right, you're going to lose your mind by Memorial Day or Labor Day. We just have Memorial Day.
0: Whenever summer ends, right?
1: Yeah, exactly.
0: I think part of it is, like, you see one picture and you're like, you're okay, but it's two or three, and then you're like, is everybody having a great time except me?
1: Does everybody have more vacation than I do? Or does everybody have a much better life than I do? No. Because what you and I need to discover is how to recharge before we burn out. We don't have to escape our lives to enjoy our lives. So instead of asking, why does everybody else's online life seem so much better? Ask, okay, what will actually bring joy back to my soul?

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The music on your encouraging WPER is here to help you renew, restore, and strengthen your faith.

praying for God's Holy Spirit to come into our lives and do what only He can do. It's new from Torn Wells and Breathe On It on your encouraging WPER. Hey, I'm Dwayne. Good afternoon. Normally here, Teresa at this time. She's taking a few days off. She'll be back next week. Glad to spend the afternoon with you. Here's Third Day, your encouraging WPER.

working well with my soul. I need a peace that only heaven knows. Jesus, could you please just sit and cry with me till I can sing, till I can sing.

Sometimes a reset is as simple as sitting back down around the table with the people who still matter. Your Encouraging WPER

It's Cochran and Company on your encouraging WPER. I am Dwayne. Well, WPER listening area could be in for some storms this afternoon. Now, not everyone will get rain today, but if you do get it, it could be rather strong. Some severe storms, wind gusts in with those storms as well. And here's the positive thing. Once this is passed, it's going to bring some dry conditions for Thursday on through the weekend and less humidity, too. Should be able to feel the difference by this time tomorrow. Here's Katie Nicole.

0: in 2023, I get a phone call. One of my two daughters that was baptized with me, that she had lost her 26-year struggle with her mental health. It was tough. She went home before me. That's what happened. It's not God taking her from me, you know. And if it wasn't for PER playing the songs, I don't know that I would have been prepared for that moment when it happened. I'm not sure where my heart would have been during that time. And it brings me extra close to my daughter and God when I hear those songs instead of pushing me away.
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1: This is the moment where everything turns. Didn't think I would see it. Was hard.

Mercy Me on your encouraging WPER. I am Dwayne. Much of Virginia under a severe thunderstorm watch until 9 o'clock tonight means conditions are favorable for storms to pop up. Now, not everybody will get rain tonight, but if you get it, could be heavy at times. Heavy rainfall, some strong winds associated with these storms as well throughout this evening hours. By the time we get to the overnight hours, still a few sprinkles around, but by this time tomorrow, we should notice much lower humidity and dry conditions heading into this weekend. Wow, is this weekend the end of May already? How does that happen?

0: reminds you to check the oil in your car. He gives you good advice. 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

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I am Dwayne. Nearly 27 years now since God has raised up this ministry called WPER, encouraging so many every single

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1: Sometimes a reset is as simple as sitting back down around the table with the people who still matter. 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

0: It's Chris Tomlin on your encouraging WPER. I am Dwayne. Always great to celebrate accomplishments of those around us big time this year. Look, think about all the graduations are taking place, even more graduations even today and on through this weekend as well. Congratulating the graduates. So excited, so happy for your accomplishments. Celebrate. And you know, for the parents dealing with change, yeah, I'm there too. Here's Toby Mack, WPER.
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0: reminds you to check the oil in your car. He gives you good advice. 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

0: WPER, you make it possible to share encouragement.
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